It appears there's youth soccer and other things going on. I'll come back.

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0: 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Stay handled.
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1: Ensure everyone clear there. The 84 and the 86 are following the South Shore. That'll be in the file.
0: The Sierra Golf Delta 2-8 comes back to a blue Mercedes sedan out of Braintree to a Ianni party.

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1: B5
0: Quincy Ave, the Faxon Heights condos in the parking garage for the motor vehicle accident turning into a disorder. We started Brewster as an infant in the car.
1: B2, got it. I'm fine. Do you need me to clear the report room?
0: Stay clear. Stay in the report room, rather. 781, can you back him?
1: Hey, whatever.

0: 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Actually, I'll get back to you.
1: A7-0.
0: Hey, 1-3-8-5, I'm just passing the old grumpy wife. Let me know if I need to slip it up.
1: Receive, sir. I'll let you know.
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1: 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Notice order.
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1: You're good to go in.

0: 7-8. Alright, he was giving a case number, no fraud here. He's just having issues with his email on how he gets his notifications. So, he was advised to call the number, and I'll be clear.
1: Dude.

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1: Company's responding, investigate gas odor, front hallway.
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0: Can you go over to Blanchard and Quincy Ave for the MVA, no injury?
2: Tango 6, I'll take care of that.
0: Received, thank you, Tango 6. 7-4 disregard.
1: I have that, thank you.

0: Companies are off. Franklin, come in.
1: Companies are off. Franklin, come in.
2: Can you head over to 27 Franklin Street, though, fire investigating odor of gas in the hallway?
3: 7-4, I have it.

0: I don't want to come in. We're getting readings up here. Ladder 1, you report no readings.
1: No, we are getting readings. Stand by.
0: Proceed. Franklin commands a fire alarm. This appears to be outside odor of gas migrating in. You have National Grid respond to investigate outside odor in front of 27 Franklin.
2: Fire alarm has it. 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
0: Franklin Command releasing Ladder 1, Rescue 1.
3: Ladder 1, Engine 1, stand by. We're getting some high readings up here.
0: Received. On the way.
4: You can show me clear. I'll fall from the road until we slow down a bit. The baby was checked out and not transported.

0: 7-3, is your main cruiser still down?
1: Affirmative.
2: Continuity command. And answer.
3: On the B side of the building, we have a bank of gas meters. If you need to shut down.
2: Received. So on floor number two, we're getting 750 parts per million, 1.4%. We're investigating.
3: PPM of CO.
2: Negative methane. Command a fire alarm. Change that to inside odor of gas for National Grid.
4: Fire alarm has that, let him know now.
0: 85274, sir. If you're not at Franklin Street, I can head over there.
5: I appreciate it. I'm pulling up right now, though.
0: Okay, thank you.

0: 7-4, it sounds like it's possibly not going in or notifying grid.
1: Shoot.

0: Franklin Command to car 2, unit 204. We have a, looks like a malfunctioning stove. We're going to shut it down. We've got our highest readings here. Okay, received.
1: Is that unit occupied?
0: That's affirmative.

0: 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We're going to ventilate unit 204.
1: Okay, we're good. Tower 2 to come in. Ladder 1A is bringing the fan up to you.
0: Receive. Come right up to 204, please.

0: fire alarms at Franklin Command. National Grid has been notified, so they'll be there within an hour.
1: Okay, call them back and tell them we had 8% LEO reading in a unit.
0: Marlin has it.

0: received. So I'm going to see if we can, if they're marked per unit. Can it be isolated at the stove?
1: Looks like the stove is the only gas using appliance, but we're having a tough time getting it shut down.
0: Okay, received.
2: Tango 6.
3: Tango 6.
2: All right, first plate's going to be Mass Reg 5, Tango, Echo, Charlie, 8-1.
3: I believe we have both of them. What's the second?
2: It's going to be Mass Reg 5, Sierra, November, 6-8.
3: We have them both in the call.
2: All right, thank you.

Franklin Command to either Ladder 1 or Rescue 1. Can I get a combustible meter up to 304, please? Roger that.

0: 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Car 2 to Engine 1, can you make your way down here just to talk to the technician?
1: Received.
2: Tom has it, National Grid on scene.

0: 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We're going to release Ladder 1, Rescue 1.
1: Releasing Ladder 1, Rescue 1. Fire alarm has it.
2: All right.

0: Very.
1: Correct.
0: 7th Day, start over to 162 Adam Street. Brewer, I'll try this again. Brewster got the call directly from ADT. It came out as a medical and a burglar alarm. They're unable to get anything on a callback. Party's names, first notes. They didn't have an X-ray stage.
1: One's clear.
0: Right,
2: 7 7 8 kilo 12.
0: Kilo 12. Target is had a female shoplifter take off with a bag full of items. White female wearing all black, blonde hair and glasses, towards the East Bonham Street. Ridge.
2: Show me a receipt. Kilo 12 has it. Will, I'm coming from the station. No worries, Bill.
0: 776. Check in front of the post office, 454 Hancock Street, for a party slumped over. Blue jacket. They did just turn around to check on him. Party kept going at first.

0: Nice ladder one.
1: Seven eight six seven eight five.
2: Walgreens is a female shoplifter. Stolen the store. White female. Black hair and a ponytail. Black purse. Conceals items under her shirt.
1: 865.
2: She's taking cosmetics. 84, I'll put you on 885. You can stay clear.
1: 85, received.
3: X-ray
2: 6, that's 162 Adams. If you want to stand by there for an officer, I came on as burglary and medical.
4: X-ray 3, we're on for Hancock Street, Boulder.
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6: 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The party is awake, not overdosing, but requesting an ambulance.
2: 14.
4: Good.
2: 104 New Plate House, party broke down in the middle of the road. There is somebody there trying to assist, but it's for traffic purposes.
4: Man.
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0: 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She's with another female.
1: Right.

0: Kilo 12, though. 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Do you want me anywhere specific?
1: I'm not tonight, tomorrow, please.

0: Sober.
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0: All right, I'm speaking with the boyfriend of Meng Bruzang. She's the account holder for the ADT for the house. He punched in the wrong code. Why is an ambulance there? Do we know?
1: It came into Brewster directly as a medical and a burglar alarm.
0: As far as I know, it's just a burglar alarm, but I'll get back to you on that.
2: UFO?
1: 7-8, she was by herself when they saw her when she left. Yeah. Kilo 12, go ahead.
2: Anything about like a camo skirt?
3: Oh, okay.
2: Or is Andre's gonna come? Can you come meet us down here? 95 West 1.
1: And then.

0: Fuel 12, I'm sorry, I missed it. 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
1: No, he's on his way. No camo skirt, I'll rock.

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1: seven six.
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1: 7-6, are you reading this?
0: No, I am. It's going to be a DK potty. I'll be clever, sure.

0: 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I'll be clear.
1: Engine one's clear. Car two's on scene with command.
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3: Kilo 14.
4: 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She made it off into a parking lot. She had somebody come look at.
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0: Hey, 6, you're calling. 8-6, we're clear. 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
0: B4. 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
0: 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I'm bringing them back to target. If you can keep me tied up, and I should be trespassed from target as well.

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2: Seven one. He had in the social hospital for a quick follow-up.
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0: 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I'm fine, clear.
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2: QL 14.
0: Angelo's 260 Hancock Street in the parking lot in a silver Nissan Maxima for a male-female disorder. Caller wants the female out of the car and she's refusing to leave.
2: Received. Yeah, I'm just coming from the station.

0: Yes, welcome. So they're at D'Angelo's? No one's here right now. I don't know if you want to give them a call back or GOA.
1: Calling.
0: Thank you. You're off right there.
1: This is

0: I really agree with the Civil War.
1: Okay.
0: I'll be on the average for you in a second.
1: Okay.

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1: 12 78.
0: Party trying car door handles last seen in the area of Arlington and Newport Ave. White male, black jacket, wearing a hat. Seen on Arlington at Newport.
1: We see. 78, I have it. Bill, I'm coming from the pumps. Receive. Bill, 12, does Paula still have eyes?
0: Sitting in his car outside of 33 Newport Ave.
1: Okay. If you could just try to keep him on the line, that'd be great.
0: Who's this?

0: Feels so I'm getting pretty close. 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
1: The hotel.
0: At the hotel?
1: Out front.

0: 78 up in the area. Field 12, we're talking about the Holiday Inn, right?
1: That's what he gave the dispatcher.
2: Field 12, we're looking for a black male, black jacket, hat on, white male, Hollinger Street, trying to catch us.
0: Bill, I got him over here on Strangway. I'll be in there in 2 seconds.

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0: 274 Common Street, and the unwanted female. 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
1: 700. 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

0: 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We're trying to figure it out.
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0: 717 Artery, 304, party screaming on the balcony. 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
1: 84, have it.
2: 86, have it.
0: Seven three.
2: I checked the area. Nobody around. Saw the video. It looks like a female was walking up through the pathway to cut through her yard, which bumps out to the apartment complexes on Tinsley Road. So we'll be clear.
3: Seal 12, I'm clear. 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
0: Jones Drive call reports a female in all black tearing through a trash.

84. 84. Can you pull the RP back and have her come let us in the, oh, there's not work in here.

0: 7-3. 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
0: Thank you. 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
2: No issue with the ATM. The drive-through speaker box in the middle, somebody hit that, but the bank has already addressed it and put a note on it saying it was out of order. So this is all damage and not the ATM. I'll be clear.

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1: Pigeon 4, Latitude, you're responding. Quincy Fire Department broadcasting. 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Engine 4, Ladder 2, 89 Elmwood Park for the investigation. Car 2.
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2: Savannah fire alarm. 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
1: Kilo 4.
0: 788 Willard Street, apartment 505. Received a call from the VA crisis line for the caller Mark Shirkley, 63-year-old male who was actively self-harming himself with razor blades.
1: Kilo 4.
2: 7-4.
3: Seven, 3, I'm in the 7-5 cruiser. I'll head that way as well.
1: Kilo 4.
0: Kilo 4.
1: Just to be clear, so he called the VA and they called us? Receive.

0: Units heading to Willard Street. We got a second call from the VA crisis line. We're speaking with Mark right now, who's saying that he's prepared to fight. CJ's just showing he's got a revoked LTC 7 firearms registered to him.
1: And also have that way with him.
0: We see the plate on it.
2: 716 traffic.
3: Seven, three. Might as well just strike fire as well. And extra.
0: Where's it?
1: Kilo 4.
0: Kilo 4.
4: I'm going to head that way as well.
0: I'll put you on A2. Go ahead, Kilo 4.
1: Stand by for a couple units and we'll discuss the plans at the front door.
0: What's it?
1: Do you know what's coming?
0: Seven, are you monitoring this?
3: Yeah. Can they find out if there's anybody else in the apartment?
0: Stand by.
3: Seven, three, four, oh.

0: 7-0 units on Willard. Just got off the phone with the crisis line, and they're saying he is alone.
1: Proceed.
2: 7-0 to Kilo 4.
1: Yes, sir.
2: Alright. You can attempt to talk to him through the door if he wants to come out and receive help. That's up to him. If he doesn't want to come out, we're not going in there.
1: Kilo 4 has that update?
3: 777 going
0: on.

0: 7-7-0.
1: 7-0.
0: Okay. Yeah, let's try calling them directly. See if we can convince them to go to the hospital.
1: We'll give it a try.
0: Did you guys start fire for entry just to get into the building?
1: We did.
0: You can cancel fire. We got in.

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1: 5.
0: You guys can stand down. You've been canceled by PD.
1: Received.

0: 1504. Terminated the call. 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He terminated the call with the crisis line.
1: Simple. We have the door open. 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
1: Where's he?

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That was a voluntary, a little bit exaggerated for what's in the notes there, but

0: 782 and 783. Seven eight three. 626 ONI to CVS for the female party shoplifting, taking handfuls of makeup products and putting them into her bags. 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
1: 828, got it. 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
2: Either one as well.

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Vehicle operator only speaks Cantonese. 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
0: Sierra 437-36882. 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Receive the second. 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Those parties are trespassing on where.
1: Receive.

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0: 75 Copeland Street, 711. For possibly DT, female who is now in the car. Master Red 6, Hotel Yankee, Mike 37, blue on the court. Caller's no longer on scene.
1: Very sweet.

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1: 652 Washington Street, the Dairy Queen, burglar alarm, front door and back door motion, as well as indoor motion. 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

0: 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Message was off with animal control.
1: Okay.

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0: 7.1.
1: There's two cruisers on the upper deck that need to be moved. There's the 331 Bravo, looks like a K-9 vehicle, and Hotel 879, if we can find somebody with keys to those. 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
2: Control all units. Which Kilo unit has the 331 Bravo? If so, please move it.
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3: We don't have the keys to that one. 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So either the mechanics or someone in the SOU would have a key to that.
2: Receive.
0: 7-3, I'm up here. I got a key. I'll move it.
2: 7-5-1, you get that? 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
1: 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Des Moines Command investigating third floor.
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1: 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A fire alarm investigating possible workmen. 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

0: Des Moines, Commander Farrell. This is set off by Workman. The master took a reset, but the system is still showing trouble. Do you have a contact number for this building?
1: Ready when you are.
0: 508-823-2300.
1: Alarm has that. That's 508-823-2300.
0: Yeah, just let them know the system took a reset, but it's still showing trouble. They're going to have to look at it. Engine 3's clear returning, terminating command.
1: Fire alarm has that. That's the West Command. Terminating command.

0: Let me do. Can I get one toll for Mass? 3 Sierra Whiskey Lima 66. 3 Sierra Whiskey Lima 66. It's a black Volkswagen. Off the McGraw Highway site.
1: 32.
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0: Can you send me a second hook for my 7664 Hotel John? 7664 Hotel John, take away Lex.
5: Okay.
0: Landing will be off on the ground highway site.
5: Got it. 786, clear the wash. Thank you.
6: 775, I'll take that DMV, sir.
7: Daniel 6, I can handle that. I'm right together.
5: Tango 6, you didn't take it?
7: Yeah, I'll take care of that.
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1: You do the mail run to City Hall and the post office and bring it to the chief's office.
0: I'm going to do you going to have beef and Schlager's house toast.

0: Shenango 6.
1: Yes.
0: All right, this is Mass Reg 798 Victor Hotel 4. You sound up for, please.
1: Okay.

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1: Seven 775.
2: 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I'm all being checked. 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
1: Ladder 5, they're back in quarters.
2: 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Engine 3 is clear of fuel, remaining on the road.
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1: 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Ladder 2, you're clear.

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1: Good.
0: Just have a quick report from the news there. 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

0: fire alarm is a Crown calling command. 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
1: Yes, correct. Their fire alarm company's on the way. I'm here with management now.
0: Received.

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1: File has it, Engine 5, terminating command, remaining on the road.

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1: Got it.

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0: 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Should be clear from that assignment.
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1: Hello?
0: Sir, can I give you a call on your personal, please?
1: Certainly.
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1: Received.
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0: 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I'm all set.
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0: 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A3 has it.
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1: Okay. 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
0: Yep.
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0: South Central and entering 1-5 Broad Meadows.

A3. 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
1: Yeah, 81.
0: Sure. 781 and 784. The main lobby of Father Bill's on an overdose.
2: 81.
0: Yankee 1, go ahead.
1: Can you put myself, the Yankee 2, and the Yankee 8 out at Pageant Fields on the Senior Olympics road race? Sorry, Yankee 7.
0: Yankee 1, 2, and 7, got it.

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4: 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Everything checks out. Spoke to the resident of that apartment. He says he didn't call.
5: 8-1. Myself, fire, and EMS are going clear. No EMS. The visiting nurse on scene, he's all set.
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1: File has it. We'll let the deputy know that M1 and M2 will be out of the city for a few hours.

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4: Are you okay? Let's do a last one. Close out the file if you want. And you can use the bus.
1: Change to harassment. You're kind of weak.
4: That's correct. No video. Please, of that party taking the wallet. On it.
1: 781 780. 781 780. 9 yard on family trouble. Female female. My name is Kirkland. 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

0: 111, can you say it again? 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
1: Self in the ocean units, at 51 winter, you have 5 Juliet Kilo X-ray 17.

0: 780. 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Yes, sir. Yes, sir. I was just letting him know if he needs anything quick. I'm a couple streets away.
1: Okay, thank you. 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
0: All right, that was all. Thank you.

0: 73.
1: 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One of the housemates told me he left about 20 minutes ago.
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1: Confirm 51 winner?
0: What?
1: 54. Alright. 786.
0: 86.

0: Can I have it? That was 54 winner.
1: 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I'll take that.
0: 8-6 has it.
2: On 11 kilo, what host units are there? You can text them to me if you want.

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It's gonna be Ocean 100, Ocean 105, Ocean 109, Ocean 106, and that's it. And the 110.

0: Nice, thanks.
1: Received. Is it a cell phone or landline?
0: It is a cell phone plus the 911 number, so you can't call it back.
1: Received.

0: 781.
1: Okay.
0: Alright, he wasn't here. 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They got in a verbal argument this morning. He called the crisis line trying to make her look bad, according to her. So, I'll come in and file with them.
1: Alright. Can you tell me about that? I'm over here. If you want to talk to the officer, I can help out.
2: There's a child saying he can't talk. He sounds like he might be in distress.
1: Okay, you can cancel the car for now. I'm here. I'll talk to the principal. We'll try to figure something out. Let you know.
2: 786, stay clear.
0: 786, I have it.
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1: What's over here?
0: Are you saying EMS?
1: Yes, EMS. That's a 4.

0: 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Great case number, please.
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1: Okay. 7-4. Juliet Juliet Sierra 3, right across the street from the Mazda dealership. Hope you're all set.
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1: 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Ladder 1, you're taking the run for 250 Granite Street.
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2: 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We'll take it.
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1: 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Egg 32. 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Egg 32. Egg 32. Egg 32. Egg 32. Egg 32. Egg 32. Egg 32. Egg 32. Egg 32. Egg 32. Egg 32. Egg 32. Egg 32. Egg 32. Egg 32. Egg 32. Egg 32. Egg 32. Egg 32. Egg 32. Egg 32. Egg 32. Egg 32. Egg 32. Egg 32. Egg 32. Egg 32. Egg 32. Egg 32. Egg 32. Egg 32. Egg 32. Egg 32. Egg 32. Egg 32. Egg 32. Egg 32. Egg 32. Egg 32. Egg 32. Egg 32. Egg 32. Egg 32. 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
1: Sir.
0: You want Palmer, sir?
1: Yes, sir. Right in front of the neighborhood center.
0: Roger. If you're going to be there in about 10 minutes, I'll stop by and see you.
1: Yes, sir. I'm here.
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1: All right, sir, can you give me a call? 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
1: That's it.
0: Are you on Dunford, sir?
1: We are already at.
0: So I'll meet you to drop off an item.
1: Roger.
0: About 10 minutes.

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0: Sir. 52 Victory Road. It's going to be unit 352. SI Party. Family Trouble.
1: 79 has it.

0: Oh, so long, Sonia. 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
1: Oh. Right at the end, but I'm put.
0: Hey, Clark, over Conville. I'm here now.

0: Nope.
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2: Yes, what?
1: What end are you on?
0: Got him.

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1: 83.
0: No problem. 995 Southern Otter, Unit 306. Wait, they want to talk to you first at 206. They're headed to 206.
1: Appreciate it.
0: Seven seven six and 778. Street of Hancock at basketball courts, some sort of disorder.
2: Sounds good.
3: Proceed.
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Those have

0: 786 to the 785. You have somebody calling for you from the Petco incident from the report room.
1: Okay, I'm just holding on to the jack. I'll be right back.
0: I'll hold the line for you.

0: 773 and 774. Seven three and 7-4, 95 Copeland, number 2, an erratic female. Send it. The landlord weird texts, his money's missing, it's a gang stalking her, and she's got some skin rashes.
1: There's one coming from the station.
2: I'm about to go out.
0: All right, I'm sure the rashes will still be there.

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0: 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I'm getting multiple complaints about people there. I just moved five along. They were standing in the middle of the road. Can you show me clear?
1: Received. We also got a call yesterday with 460 Quincy Ave behind the trailer. There were a bunch of tents, but no people.
0: Okay, received. 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
3: Our party checks out. 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
1: What do you have, Paula Bills?

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0: chewing on. 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
1: Okay, there's a patient in the back of the ambulance with swollen legs, no trouble breathing. I'm assuming that's it.
0: All right,
1: rescue one. 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
0: Rescue one, you're clear, returning.

0: 形式と、Deputy Task Call Staff, 181 Franklin Street.
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2: Answering engine 3.
3: She's off from meds or something. I think they locked her up last time. She just came out and started whacking the skid steer with the broom.
2: The at the shipyard, out of service for swap over. 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
4: Officer, ambulance, fire alarm, and mainly SP and well-being checks.
3: I don't know, I'll keep you posted. I can get a hold of it. I might be calling an X-ray. I'll let you know.
4: All right.
5: Frank, that's off the case. You go to 2?
3: Yeah.

0: Qu'est-ce qu'ils ont, ouais? I guess the call was, Pearl and Independence. They had to chase her down, she was sectioned from there. But can you, make sure that the call entered anyway? 181 Franklin is where she is now, inside there, locked in.
1: Alright, she's in 181.
0: Correct.

0: Officer Case, do you want a cruiser down there? Or are you all set for now?
1: I'll let you know. I think I'm all set. I don't think she's going to answer the door. I'll let you know if she comes back. 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
0: Can we have you bring the cruiser to the station so that IT can check on that printer?
1: What?
0: I'll tell you what.
2: 5774.
1: Seven four.
2: Trouble 32 Ulrich Road, unit number 3. Boyfriend won't leave the apartment. 773
1: What?
2: We had one of these there about this time last month.

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2: He's moving around now in front. She said he went out back.
0: Receive, he's out back. 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
1: Right.
0: 62 South Street, unit number 1. RP states concerned for his neighbor. His car's all smashed up and hasn't seen him all day, which is rare.
1: Roger. Roger.
0: He's about 80.

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1: Engine one, you're responding. This is Quincy Fire Department broadcasting. Engine one, Dyer Sarge Street and Scambling Street, a water is down. This is Quincy Fire Department broadcasting. Engine one, Dyer Sarge Street and Scambling Street, a water is down.
2: Good. We're going to need a wagon for his electric bike.
0: Engine one's off.
1: Engine one, you're off.
3: All right.

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1: Okay.
2: One, a fire alarm. This is a cable wire at 110 Scammell Street. It's been secured to a fence. Engine one's clear.
3: Fire alarm has it secured to 110 Scammell Street, cable wire. 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
1: The first one, I told you to keep the mic, but I didn't hear anything.

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0: Sir, added charges for that individual that's being taken in. It's going to be assault and battery on a family and household member.
1: Received.

0: Actually, what unit are you at?
1: Sir, it's going to be 32, unit number 3. Unit number 3.
2: I got it.

0: 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I have a couple items for that cruiser.
1: Yeah, give me 2 minutes.
0: No problem.

0: Sanford.
1: Okay.
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0: 778. I'm sorry. 56 Hollis Ave, Unit 1, Lima. I didn't answer for the Meals on Wheels. Sandra Mansfield.
1: Kimbo 7.
0: Go ahead.
1: It is 703.
0: Sergeant Landigan.
1: 7 is 7-1.
2: Go ahead, sir.
1: Did I call you?
2: Of course.

0: 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I already cleared it with the 771. Can you start fire to make entry, please?
1: Sure.

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0: The area 166 Bergen Parkway. 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
2: No mail matches that name. No answer, I'm clear.

Engine 0, you're responding. This is Quincy Fire Department broadcasting. Engine 3, Ladder 1, 6 Baxter Street, investigating Box 2272. This is the Quincy Fire Department broadcasting. Engine 3, Ladder 1, 6 Baxter Street, investigating Box 2272. Car 2. Car 2, you have it.

0: 8-5. I'll be able to get 6.
1: Right.
2: 8-1 clear, Virginia.
3: So if you can just keep the 773 tied up, he's going to assist with driving the wagon to go pick up the defendant's motorized bicycle. He'll let you know when he's clear.
1: Received.
2: Can you change that to a family disturbance and close it off to me, Ohio, on it?

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1: Ladder 1 is off. 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
2: Ladder 1, you're off. You have Baxter Street, command.

0: 1B to command. Box is set and holding.
1: Pound has it. Box is set and holding.
2: Baxter Street command to fire alarm. Command's terminated. Ladder 1 slip.
1: Pound has it. Ladder 1, you're clear. Returning.
3: Seven. All right. I'm going to be out with Sierra Alpha 442-0221. Allegedly, her coming. She has a sidewalk here. I'm just going to extend it. So, coming from Hanover.
4: All right, what's up?

0: 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Please make contact with the occupant. Engine 1's clear, returning.
1: Bottom hazard, please make contact with the occupant. Engine 1, you're clear, returning.
2: Lights, ladder 1.

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He's all set. 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
1: Okay.
0: Clearly cleaned up their belongings from the side of the road here. They're going to be waiting for a ride at Quincy Center Tea.

0: One of those, right?
1: Good. 1353 Quincy Shore Drive with Ohio. Kilo Golf Uniform 6299. The 110 kilo, 103 and 108. That'll also.

0: Thank you. Evening.
1: Question?
2: Yeah. Do we have any CRU meetings working right now?
1: Hello? Stand by.

0: Yeah, good one.
1: Good.
0: They're in the cell block.
1: All right.
2: One 10 kilo. They're not tied up at the moment.
3: Got it. Thank you. Seven four. I am cleared. 7-3 has that e-bike. It's on its way back to the station.
1: What?

0: 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We get an extra.
1: You can.
0: Thank you.

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0: 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Is there a unit that might need our assistance somewhere?
2: 1553, Lindsay Shore Drive.
0: All right, receive, we'll head that direction.
3: Yeah, that's easy.

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1: Triple seven. Heritage Drive and Newport Ave extension on the MVA.

0: 777. It might just be an erratic operator. I'm not sure yet. Still on the phone. 2 Sierra Yankee Tango 2-4. I'll run it now.
1: Okay. They're going south and north, you know?
0: I don't. He's still on the phone. Just head there and I'll figure it out by the time he gets there.
1: All right. I'm on Newport now. Bye, Scoppy.
0: All right. Seems like it might have been an MPA or maybe a hit and run.
1: All right. Well, you know. X-ray 6 on scene.

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0: Received.

0: Thank you. Yankee 4, go ahead.
1: What are you going to say if someone's calling to 18 Old Coach Road on a parking complaint? Oh. All
0: right, 111 Kilo, go ahead.
2: Can you confirm the status on this vehicle and send it to, please?
0: It's confirmed. I'll get you a tow.
2: Just let me know who's the tow is going to be. We're just on the phone with Enterprise.
0: Will do.
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0: Sierra 4, put myself and Sierra 1 out on call, and if you could start an X-ray in direction.
1: Sorry, on the way.

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I spoke to one of the residents. 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I'll add some notes later.

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0: Okay, outside.
1: I believe so.

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1: It's going to be an MVA that occurred in Boston and Galvin Boulevard. Spilled over into Quincy. So no injuries, minor damage to each vehicle. They were assisted with a paper exchange and advised. You know, some people on clear.

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1: 50, yeah, we're in the school. The basketball court.
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0: 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I asked the guys that, the staff at the Blue Hills gas station. They don't know anything about the situation. And then I asked South Shore Collision. They have no idea what's going on either. So is this, this party still on scene? You want to talk to me?
1: Blue Hills coming.

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0: 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Has a plan in place, got weapons. 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
1: 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Any injuries? You need anything else, sir?
2: No, no injuries. 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
1: Received. They've been notified.
2: Thank you.
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0: That's correct.
1: Very soon.

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Alright, X-ray transport on there is banged up pretty good there. We'll clear. Alright, BSS has a tow. Hopefully traffic clears out here.

0: 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Closing off on action report, and can I get a case number, please?
1: 602-5270.
0: Okay, for an action report.

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0: 40 French Street, unit 313, on possible seizure. Seems confused, disoriented. 33 years old, female.

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0: Six and 8-5, Bergen Park Reed Grant, possible pedestrian accident.
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0: Target on the shop was a black male wearing a white jacket. His black pants, brown hat, but he closed the target bag. It's by the kids section now.
1: There we go. 7-9 has it.
2: Yeah, G3, I'm in the parking lot now, finishing up the traffic stuff. Where is he in the store?
0: In the section.
2: Now, kitchen.

0: Yeah, get through. Do they have a stock room in the ELP office?
1: You want to see?
0: I called out on location. I'm here now.
1: Hang up with me because he saw you. He was still in the kids section.
0: Help you now.
2: Triple 7 is going out. I'll be coming in from the other bus stop, so okay.

0: Nissan X-ray, if you have one coming.
1: We have them coming. We're on the phone with them now, sir.
2: Appreciate it.
1: So, yeah, give you away.
3: We're in the LP office right now. Just keeping an eye on them. I still have them in the store watching them load up the bag.
1: Okay.
0: Seven, I going out.
4: Got it.

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1: Rescue 1, you're responding. This is Quincy 5 Pond broadcasting Rescue 1, Bergen Parkway and Granite Street on the medical. This is Quincy 5 Pond broadcasting Rescue 1, Bergen Parkway and Granite Street on the medical.
2: Roger, I got it.
3: It's going to be 34 White Street. I'm going to check for a female. Male's piled up. She's 6 years old, not answering the door. It's a neighbor phone.
4: Received.

0: any past medical calls there?
1: We don't have any calls, but the neighbor knows she's anorexic and has an eating disorder, which I believe is one and the same.
0: Received.

777779. Would you get faulty? What name would I give? Okay. I do not, sir. Come a cruiser. Just, like I said, they get him on the monitors, just watching him. I'll let you know. What's his description again?

0: sitting in a black male, black pants with a blue and white jacket.
1: Received your eyes on him.
0: In a target bag with some stuff inside.

0: 7-3 is coming out.
1: 0. Charlie 780.
2: Rescue 1, clear returning.
3: Rescue 1, you're clear returning.
1: It's being called in from a NAVA. Past calls that seem to be coming in a lot.
4: Have it.

0: 778.
1: You want location?
2: Yeah.
3: Engine 2 to fire alarm, clear returning.
4: Engine 2, you're clear returning.

0: 07.
1: Kevin, he just walked out empty-handed. Okay, yeah, I figured as much. Are you in the garage?
0: Kevin, I have eyes on him right now. Do you want him or not?
1: Just grab his plate number. I think he's probably on the pilot. I was going to call Darren with the plate.
2: I don't
1: know why. They were like, I'm stopped for a trespasser.
0: Say that again?
1: They would like him stopped for a trespass.
0: Proceed.
3: $780, I'm out.
4: Roger.

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1: 73.
0: Sir, could you start me fire out here? I got no answer to the door. I filled up the mail and the car registered to her is in the driveway. Neighbor says she hasn't seen her in about a bit. All right, sir, stand by.

Yankee 3 to control. So if you can just put this plate in the call for the target incident here, 4 Bravo Bravo X-ray 92, 4 Bravo Bravo X-ray 92, please.

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2: 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All the doors and windows are intact. I'm clear.
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0: An 8-6. And close me out for an accident report. That was going to be a refusal. The aunt signed the refusal for the minor there. Coming into file.
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2: 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You have 2, Ash and Myrtle for an MVA. No injuries reported.
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1: Police or EMS. 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
2: Received. 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
3: Major boys this morning.
0: Ladder 5 has that. Could you repeat again the assist?
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0: Ladder 5 has it. 100 West Squantum, unit 502, assist of entry.
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0: 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Engine 2, answer it. 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
0: Okay, disregard.
1: We can probably head out. Do you need us?
0: Yeah, we'll meet up with you once you're clear. What's your location?
1: I'm on Myrtle Street and Newport Ave Extension.
0: Okay, we'll head to you.
1: Newport Ave Extension of fire alarm. 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

0: 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Do you have an X-ray responding to 100 West Corner?
1: She says you can contact fire and just have them come down and let me in.
0: 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Do you want me to get in touch with them to get an X-ray out?
1: Okay.
0: X-ray respond, 100 West Quantum, unit 502. 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Engine 2 to ladder 5, you all set there? Ladder 5, we're all set. Murder Commander, fire alarm. Command terminated. Engine 2, clear. Fire alarm has it. Engine 2, you're clear. Command terminated.
2: Engine 7 is clear. We're heading to Engine 2's quarter to pick up some equipment.
0: 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Heading to Engine 2's quarters.
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0: Ladder 5, we're not seeing anything regarding the x-ray. We're contacting Brewster now to give him an update. QPD did call and ask if you could please allow the officer entrance to 100 Lascaux. He is now CS. Received. Thank you. Brewster has also been notified. Ladder 5, dispatching en route.
1: Ladder 5 has it. Thank you.

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0: 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I'm not locating the vehicles.
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2: At 33 Broadway. 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Okay. 784, can you break down the Broadway, please? Still getting the information on that.
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2: 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It sounds like he's undressing himself.
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1: 73, could be X-ray, good to come in.
0: We're actually going to come out to them.
1: Okay, so X-ray 2, they're going to come out to you.
2: Yeah, okay.

0: 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Latitude's back and quoted.
1: Latitude, you're back and quoted.
2: Well, I'm engine 2 back in quarters.
1: Engine 2, you're back in quarters.

They've had. The study did not understand what a trespass is, apparently, so he's going to be sent on his way, and now this is his last warning. Which one is clear?

Pacific Windsor Fire Department broadcasting Rescue 1, 191 Parking Way on the medical. This is the Quincy Fire Department broadcasting Rescue 1, 191 Parking Way on a medical.

0: 783. X-ray transporter 1, I'm going to head to South Shore to turn the section paperwork. Close out for report also.
1: Here's it.
2: That's what's there, guys.
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I guess they had training over here earlier. 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It was closed, secured, and clear. You just got out of the station. Go in my gear.

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0: Could you enter a call for vandalism? 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
0: 26, baby, do you have for the 94-year-old male? He's bleeding. It's a cut above his eye.
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1: Engine 4, you respond. 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
1: X-ray 5 on arrival, so sure.

Yeah, what's going on?

0: 7274.
1: A4.
0: Can you check the area of registry for a possible DK male? He's wearing a heavy black jacket, jeans, hat, blonde hair. He was laying on the ground, then he got up and started stumbling.
2: A2, got it.
1: A4, is it?

0: 780. All right, case number was provided for the vandalism. I spoke to another resident in the area who saw kids throwing rocks at each other. We believe it was actually a rock that hit the windshield. You can close that one out. While I was on scene, I've been approached regarding a motor vehicle parking complaint on Sergeant Street. Want to enter a call for that. And then afterwards, I'll have you enter a call for a motor vehicle check. An employee from the Housing Authority pulled up and was complaining about use on mopeds in the area.
1: Okay, let me just go to 2 at the info.
0: Hey, what's up?

0: Bravo Cars is the second call on those youths on the motorbikes, Dorchester Street, swerving in and out of traffic. Approximately 10 youths.
1: Sorry, one, two.

0: You're all flickering.
1: Claire, can you close me out? I'll come in and file.

0: Part of two male soliciting solar panels, no credentials.
1: Okay.
0: A1,
1: one Milton. I'll be clear. Will you just close me off for an adverse file 19?

0: 780. I located those bodies. They're with Sunrun. They were advised that they needed to check in with City Hall and shut it down for the week. I'll add their S numbers to the call. You can show me clear.
1: Roger.
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2: 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Actually, standby.

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1: I'm clear, and I'll take that five.
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0: Hostile markets was a disorder between two individuals. They were involved in a crash on the highway. The state was advised, but they said they're not responding. It's just minor. It's just a paper exchange, but they're causing a disorder.
1: How far is

0: 734, we got him at the entrance. Buffalo, Walker again.
1: 7-4, I have a good interview.

0: looking for.
1: Hello. 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Okay. Get that in a second.

0: 7, 8. All right, nothing new to report from Ruggiero's report from yesterday. She just wanted to inform me that she got another phone call from that same number, which was already reported. So she was advised on change to the phone, block it, and not send any more gift cards. And I can head over to Bay Street.
1: No need to sound like you're going to need the point.
0: Okay, receive.

0: Good address. 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
1: 79.
0: 37 Bay Street with a pass disorder. Party pulled up in a black Denali and attempted to push the RP's nephew.
1: I do. Do we have anything further besides the Denali?
0: Negative storm, phone with the RP.

0: Suddenly. 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
1: The nephew left in a white Crown Vic, possibly heading towards Tedeschi. If you want to check there, 7-9. If you want to go speak to the RP, she's pretty worked up.
0: Yeah, right. I think I got a set up. What kind of white vehicle?
1: White Crown Victoria.
0: Received.

0: Delta Unit Samir, Independence Half, be on the lookout for Mass Reg 2 Kilo Romeo Juliet 10. It's a gray Honda Odyssey out of Brockton, driving a Radcliffe, heading towards Star Market.
1: Thank you.

0: I'm an angel.
1: An angel.
0: Beautiful. Can I have a personal, please?

0: Quincy Fire Department Broadcasting, Engine 3, Ladder 1, 109 Curtis Ave on the investigation. It's a Quincy Fire Department Broadcasting, Engine 3, Ladder 1, 109 Curtis Ave on the investigation. Car 2.
1: Engine 3's off. Curtis, command.
0: 3, you're off. You have command.

0: man a fire alarm. Do you have the unit number that was called in?
1: The resident was from 705, but when they called, they were outside. But 705.
0: We have no alarms going off, so then we'll...
1: I'm as I entered through, you're investigating.

0: Curtis, command a fire alarm. We have nothing going on in this floor. We're going to go down and talk to the resident downstairs.
1: Fire alarm has it. Engine 3, nothing found. You're going to go speak to the resident.

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1: Engine 3-8.
2: Go again, Engine 3.
3: This is Engine 3-8 trying to reach command. I believe the residence that you got on the phone is actually on his way up, or on their way up to the 7th floor.

0: Curtis, command a fire alarm. This is a good intent call. Engine 3 is clear. Command terminated.
1: Fire alarm man, that command. Good intent call. Engine 3, you're clear. Returning.

0: Beautiful.
1: Put me out. 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I'll get back to you.

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1: Okay.
0: He's gonna park it. He's advised and sent on his way. Clear.
1: Where is it?

0: You're welcome.
1: Yes, sir.
0: 780. And you had time to start us on the Darrow Street order?
2: I believe that's a phone service. Chris Pye does not reside there.
0: Yeah, let's do that now.

0: 7-3.
1: 7-3.
0: Make way for 0.
1: Good.

0: Cover one.
1: Cover one.
0: We call them for drifters. We just had a car skip on the goal. It's not really a car. I haven't moved out the key.
1: Hey, Father.

0: 779.
1: Good. You're passing Victory Road. There's a DMV there. Call them by AAA. You can have a specific address. Check on them.
0: Black, huh? I checked in there like a while ago. She's waiting for a truck.
1: Alright, okay, I'll do it.

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2: Thanks,
0: Street Pinnacle Cannabis, can you just go over there and make sure this female left their property? It's a black and white striped dress, short black female, wet hair. She's holding a white bag that says Boston. I guess she's been banned in the past. She was causing a disorder. Just to confirm she actually left the property.
2: Thanks, Mike. Hey, Travis. Commercial driver's license for me, please.
0: Can you scroll over to 2, please?
3: Hey, form clear. Everyone, I'll get back to you.
0: All right, you just head up to Walmart. I guess an employee there had their phone stolen. 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
6: 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I'm clear here. 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
0: 827 Otter, there's an OVO email driving a Ford Taurus parked diagonal on the street. The car is damaged. We might be having a medical emergency.

April. You're holding out for a report.

0: Bay 3, he checks out, he's sent on his way.
1: Here is it.
2: We're clear, no, yeah.

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1: Seven eight. 35 Appleton Street, apartment number 2, for a follow-up hit strike.